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1: When I was 6 years old, I broke my leg.

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0: To the flow now, ooh.
1: Top

0: of my body.
1: Aida Radio. Euer Urlaubsradio.
2: When I think about us, it makes me feel kinda homesick. 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It's like we're still in